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1: You know, worship's for everyone, and it involves everything, everything in us. And I pray that tonight you wouldn't just watch an incredible night unfold before you, but just see it happen and not participate. But I'm believing that every one of us would lean in, press in towards God, and embrace all that He has. And the amazing promise of the Bible is that as we lean into God, as we draw near to God, is that He draws near to us. And that He comes to change us and reveal Himself to us and speak to us. Amen. Well, come on, like from the front to the back, all around this incredible auditorium, let's lift our hands towards God tonight. And we're going to commit this into His hands. And God, we look to You tonight. 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And we commit all that we are to You, God, everything that we do, and we reach towards You.

0: Wonderful one, we give you praise. Lift your voice and magnify the Lord. 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Lord God, you are the wonderful one. 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
0: Cinéma.
1: The movies.
0: Film.
1: The film.
0: Pharmacie.
1: Drug store.
0: Médicament.
1: Medicine.
0: Librairie.
1: Book store.
0: Livre.
1: Book.
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1: Church.
0: La prière.
1: Prayer.
0: Caille.
1: House.
0: Meb.
1: Furniture.
0: Présent, verbe aller.
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0: Mwen pral nan cinéma koulye a.
1: I am going to the movies now.
0: Mwen pa pral nan cinéma koulye a.
1: I am not going to the movies now.
0: Ou pral sou pak.
1: You are going to the park.
0: Ou pa pral sou pak.
1: You are not.

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1: Li pral nan famasi.
0: He is going to the drugstore.
1: Nou pral nan mache.
0: We are going to the market.
1: Nou pral l'école.
0: You are going to school.
1: Yo pral nan restaurant.
0: They are going to the restaurant.
1: Question ak réponse.
0: Questions and answers.
1: Ki kote ke ou prale?
0: Where are you going?
1: Mwen pral nan librairie.
0: I am going to the bookstore.
1: Ki kote li prale?
0: Where is she going?
1: Li pral la ville.
0: She is going to town.
1: Ki kote ke nou prale?
0: Where are we going?
1: Nou pral l'hôpital.
0: We are going to the hospital.
1: Ki kote ke ou prale?
0: Where are they going?
1: Yo prale nan bibliotèk.
0: They are going to the library.
1: Eske ou pral kay Mari?
0: Are you going to Mary's house?
1: Non, m'pa pral kay Mari.
0: No, I am not going to Mary's house.
1: M'pral travay.
0: I am going to work.
1: Passé verb aller.
0: Past tense of the verb to go.
1: Mwen te al nan cinéma hier soir.
0: I went to the movies last night.
1: Ou te al sou pak.
0: You went to the park.
1: Y te al nan restaurant.
0: He or she went to the restaurant.
1: Nou te al l'école.
0: We went to school.
1: Nou te al nan mache.
0: You went to the market.
2: Nou te
1: al nan théâtre.
0: They went to the theater.
1: Question ak réponse.
0: Questions and answers.
1: Ki kote ke ou t'ale?
0: Where did you go?
1: Mwen te ale nan yon fèt.
0: I went to a party.
1: Ki kote ke se ou la te ale?
0: Where did your sister go?
1: Li te al wè papal.
0: She went to see her father.
1: Ki kote ti gason lan ak ti fi ou la t'ale?
0: Where did your son and your daughter go?
1: Yo te al l'église.
0: They went to church.
1: Futur verbe aller.
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1: Mwen pral nan cinéma aswaya.
0: I will go to the movies tonight.
1: Ou pral nan pak.
0: You will go to the park.
1: Li pral l'école.
0: She will go to school.
1: Li pral nan pharmacy.
0: We will go to the drugstore.
1: Yo pral nan sik.
0: They will go to the circus.
3: Septième leçon. Vocabulaire, verbe.
4: Seventh lesson. Vocabulary, verbs.
3: Ouvrir.
4: To open.
3: Fermer.
4: To close.
3: Perdu.
4: To lose.
3: Joindre.
4: To find.
3: Calmer.
4: To calm.
3: Exciter.
4: To excite.
3: Augmenter.
4: To increase.
3: Diminuer.
4: To decrease.
3: Accepter.
4: To accept.
3: Refuser.
4: To refuse.
3: Rire.
4: To laugh.
3: Crier.
4: To cry.
3: Dépenser.
4: To spend.
3: Économiser.
4: To save.
3: Aimer.
4: To like.
3: Raï.
4: To hate.
3: Mouiller.
4: To wet.
3: Sécher.
4: To dry.
3: Transportation. Occasion.
4: Means of transportation.
3: Autobus.
4: Bus.
3: Camion.
4: Truck.
3: Auto.
4: Car.
3: Camionnette.
4: Van.
3: Bicyclette.
4: Bicycle.
3: Motocyclette.
4: Motorcycle.
3: Locomotive.
4: Locomotive.
3: Train.
4: Train.
3: Bâtiment.
4: Ship.
3: Canotte.
4: Boat.
3: Avion.
4: Airplane.
3: Hélicoptère.
4: Helicopter.
3: Cheval.
4: Horse.
3: Chameau.
4: Camel.
3: Mulette.
4: Mule.
3: Bourrique.
4: Donkey.
3: Vocabulaire.
4: Vocabulary.
3: Train express.
4: Express train.
3: Train local.
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3: Ticket.
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3: Guichet.
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3: Sobre ou bien métro.
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3: Question ak réponse.
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3: Ki kote estasyon train yi la, s'il vous plaît?
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4: I don't No.
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4: Yes. 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
3: Est-ce que autobus sa pral New York ou bien li pral Chicago?
4: Is this bus going to New York or to Chicago?
3: Autobus sa pral Chicago.
4: This bus is going to Chicago.
3: A ki le la prive Chicago?
4: At what time will it arrive in Chicago?
3: La prive Chicago à 3h.
4: It will arrive in Chicago at 3 o'clock.
3: Est-ce que vous pral travay nan machine ou bien nan train?
4: Are you going to work by car or by subway?
3: Mwen pral travay nan train.
4: I am going to work by subway.
3: Huitième leçon, manger.
4: Eighth lesson, food.
3: Pain.
4: Bread.
3: Bain.
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3: Sucre.
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4: Beans.
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3: Légumes.
4: Vegetables.
3: Fruits.
4: Fruit.
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4: Beef.
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4: Pork.
3: Vocabulaire.
4: Vocabulary.
3: Manger.
4: To eat.
3: Boire.
4: To drink.
3: Fumer.
4: To smoke.
3: Grand goût.
4: To be hungry.
2: New York Creole.
4: To be thirsty.
3: Collation.
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3: Souper.
4: Supper.
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3: Tabac.
4: Tobacco.
3: Alcool.
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4: Cigarette.
3: Glow.
4: Water.
3: Du feu.
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3: Du vin.
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0: Mixer.
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0: Toaster.
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0: Verre.
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1: Feet.
2: Orteils.
1: Toes.
2: Zongs orteils.
1: Toenails.
2: Grand moun pa reme cheve long.
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2: Zanmim nan, Jean, gen zye vèt.
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2: Zong se mwen yo prop.
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2: Mwen foule talon pye mwen.
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2: George lave figi li chak jou.
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2: Jam Jack a fe li mal.
1: Jack has a sore leg.
2: Combien zorey ke nou genyen?
1: How many ears do we have?
2: Nou gen de zorey.
1: We have 2 ears.
2: Combien men ke nou genyen?
1: How many hands do we have?
2: Nou genyen 2 men.
1: We have 2 hands.
2: Nou gen 5 dwet nan chak men.
1: We have 5 fingers on each hand.
2: Mwen vle fè cheve mwen.
1: I would like to have a hair cut.
2: Toilette ak cosmétique.
1: Toiletries.
2: Brosse dents.
1: Tooth brush.
2: Pâte.
1: Tooth paste.
2: Brosse cheveux.
1: Hair brush.
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2: Shampoo.
1: Shampoo.
2: Serviette.
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1: Eyebrow pencil.
2: Jean brosse dans lit chaque jour.
1: Jean brushes his teeth every day.
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1: Anne-Marie combs her hair every morning.
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1: I found my eyebrow pencil.